0: this planet of flakes. Somebody take a picture before it's too late.
1: We are the pure and chosen few, and all the rest are damned. There's room.

You got me stressed out. I lied to my friends, yeah, when we hung out. I broke promises because I told them that I would never see you again. But then I saw you again.

See, Donald Trump is supposedly a great businessman, but what a lot of people don't know is that he inherited $600 million from his father, and also that at least half of his businesses have ended in bankruptcy. So Donald Trump is not a great businessman, he's just a little failure.

also worth remembering that Donald Trump has called Mexicans rapists, has called women pigs. So simply, he's a racist, and he's a misogynist. And even more simply, Donald Trump is just a little failure.

see, Donald Trump is supposedly a great businessman. But what a lot of people don't know is that he inherited $600 million from his father. And also that at least half of his businesses have ended in bankruptcy. So Donald Trump is not a great businessman. He's just a little failure.

It's also worth remembering that Donald Trump has called Mexicans rapists, has called women pigs. So simply, he's a racist, and he's a misogynist. And even more simply, Donald Trump is just

also surprising that anyone in the military would vote for Trump. Donald Trump has insulted veterans, the families of veterans, generals, and he's also insulted decorated war heroes. Donald Trump is not a strong leader,

So to recap, Donald Trump is a racist. Donald Trump is a misogynist. Donald Trump has insulted soldiers and the families of fallen soldiers. Donald Trump inherited $600 million from his father, and most of Donald Trump's businesses have failed. Donald Trump is simply a little

cause I can't let go. Everywhere I am, it sticks close like a friend. Just like him. Just like